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Got a dollar and a quarter, just ran the clown. But don't let nobody play me cheap. I got 50 cents more than a Burger King, so let the good times roll.

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not responsible for his feelings. So when you say these things, are you threatening someone?

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You said to me, you said to me, I'm out of my mind.

regards, a sound of terror from above. He flexes Texas' twisted tongue. Poor lined up to kill in desert slums for oil and war beneath the desert sun. Now he's been flame flipped his game. All his targets are taking aim.

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We must trust that be treated someone with

Now, may I say to you, friend, there is nothing wrong with a beat. It's used in every type of song, whether it's a march, a waltz, a polka, a tango. But rock and roll is a different type of thing, for it is a mixture and confusion of beats that jangles the nerves. The impulsive beast of our bodies, the spirit of pure, unprovoked music, has been domesticated for profit. Rock music must give birth to orgasm and revolution.

they said there was something that got to them more than the words of the songs, and it was the beat, louder and faster, louder and faster, louder and faster, louder and faster.

alphabet filled with beat and music and words that produces revolution, sex and drugs.

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The second one needs more, I've been here before. I've been here before.

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I've been here before. 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
2: The suitcases are Bobby and Papa's suitcases. They are getting ready to leave tomorrow. There's Bobby doing puja. This is our house in Irvine.